0: sponsor at the moment, Open Brief, that are very generously supercharging us for the election.
1: Wow. So Open Brief, that's, what is that, like a consortium?
0: Or? So Open Brief is a website that you can go to that collates how different media, including social media, are talking about news stories.
1: Oh, right. So we should ask them for funding, Trudy.
2: Yeah, we should.
0: It's just one guy. He's done some amazing... Wow. There's been some comparisons to a service overseas called Ground News.
1: Oh, yeah.
0: But this is more about commentary rather than news outlets, right, left and right.
1: Yeah.
0: It's just really interesting to see what stories are being commented on and by who.
1: It's really... Like, I know it's really boring, but who pays for things? Where the money comes
2: from. It's really important.
1: It's really important. Yeah. Like, follow the money. Yeah. That's all I'm going to say on that topic.
0: ActInational, over $2 million worth in campaign donations this year.
2: And they've probably spent a lot of money before the period count.
0: Yeah. That's not
1: but
0: how
1: New
0: democracy
1: first,
0: should
1: but
0: be.
1: But COP as well, I'm full on for spending caps, eh?
0: Yeah.
1: And that was one of my questions for the candidates' interviews, or one of our questions for the candidate interviews. Mm-hmm. And I was surprised how few candidates knew it and how few people know it and how extraordinarily high it is, like $55,000. In just the 3 months before the election.
0: Nobody gives someone $500,000 with no expectation of anything
1: absolutely.
0: In return. It's just against human nature.
1: Hey, we are running short of time.
2: I was just going to comment, I'm really concerned about this looking back thing, you know, and I think...
0: Nobody's saying looking forward.
2: No.
0: Apart from one party.
2: Yeah, because I, Harry Almy, who runs the... Almy Alternative, a podcast you can listen to here on or Otago Access Radio. We had a chat the other day because currently in the university, they'll want to go back to the 1970s where university education was free, and the 1970s gave me shock horror, you know, like seeing probably that Paul Henry has about New Zealand in the 1980s. So I think it's probably a reflection of how people are feeling. They always look back when they're feeling insecure.
1: Yeah, back with rose-coloured glasses of nostalgia and dumbness. Like, I mean, people look back to, you know, the Southern America Bell Epoch era. And I'm guilty of this as well. You know, I can sit there and watch Gone with the Wind and everything. But, I mean, human slavery, people. Like,
2: and
1: not everybody was loving
2: story.
1: That time. Yeah, like,
2: no,
1: I know, but, like, it's that whole thing. Like, we look back with shutters on. Mm. We look back to medieval times with the Tudors.
0: We cherry-pick.
1: We immediately think, if we're looking back in any historical period, that we're going to be the rich people with the fancy dresses, not the people living in the slums.
2: Oh,
0: yes.
2: I'll be the one. Yeah, we'll be a serf. I come from a long line of serfs and proud of it.
1: We have got last questions. We've got, like... Sorry, we do actually have a time limit.
0: Yep.
1: So you've got 30 seconds to say your final message to the world, which is?
0: Always look further than what a politician is telling you. Always look at alternative views and always consider why they might be saying it.
1: Oh, that's a good one. Hey, and message from us here at the OI podcast, enrol, check your details and remember to vote. So you have until the 25th of October is the last day to enrol, right up till midnight for this upcoming general election. The election, of course, is on the 7th of November. If you have not received your papers to say this is your papers, this is your details, are they right? Then they're not right. So go online and check your details. Make sure you're enrolled. Take six people along.
0: And your young,
1: enrol them.
0: Your young people in your life.
1: Yeah, take them all along, enrol, and remember to vote. Thank you very much.
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Hello, everyone, and welcome to the Blues Train. I hope you're having a great day. For this episode, I was going to do a mix of old and new music and just try to weave in between some of the cool sounds that I've been hearing as I've been collating my last couple of mix episodes. Starting us off, we had the amazing Delvon Lamar Organ Trio doing Chicken Leg. And then coming up next, we're going to get a couple of numbers in from the 60s. First off, we'll have James Brown, not with the Fabulous Flames, but with the new band, the Daps. And here he's doing I Can't Stand Myself When You Touch Me. And then after that, we're going to get a little bit of Herbie Hancock with Bring Down the Birds.

Let's take it from the 60s to the 20-teens. Here is The Sorcerers from 2019 with Summoning the Monkey God.

And we'll slow it down a little bit with some blues. Let's get into the Outlaw Blues Band from 1969. This is taken from their album Breaking In. Here is Deep Gully.

You in that blues vein. Let's hear some ZZ Top. And I'm playing this one specifically because their drummer, Frank Beard, just recently passed away. So we're going to get a number from 1979. It's one of my favorites. Here's Cheap Sunglasses. And then I'll follow that up with a modern blues guitarist, Miss Samantha Fish. And she's just absolutely amazing. And this is from her new album, Paper Doll. You'll hear, I Put a Spell on You.

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While we're staying with the blues, let's get some Alabama shakes. And here is I Feel Hope Coming.

All right, let's do a three-peat of new songs. Let's see, I'll give you this one artist is called Lundquist, featuring Kendra Morris, and she sings Wishing. And then after that, I'll give you a new artist, Elmeen, I think that's right, with Reclusive. But starting us off, we'll have Rhapsody from her album, God Got Afro and Gold Hoops, and you're going to hear Apple Juice.

Thank you for riding with us on the blues train. Closing us out, let's go back to the 80s and give you some good old Gap Band. Here is Outstanding. Have a great day, everyone.

0: places, because somewhere like Dunedin is great. We've got so many different cultures, so many different people, so many different varieties of things to do. And weathers, exactly right. You know, and so be very open-minded about it all, because we've all got to live in the same place.
1: Yeah. That's amazing. That's it for today. We talked about The Brilliant, The Enchanted Wood by Enid Blyton with our fantastic guest, Matthew French. I really liked your idea and sustainability awareness and being kind to animals. And I also appreciate your advices for Tamariki to stay open-minded, play sports, and read books.
0: Thank you very much for having me.
1: Yeah. Thank you so much, Matthew, for joining me in the studio today. It was lovely talking to you, Matthew. I'm Parise. Thanks for tuning in. And until next time, keep turning pages and always keep an eye out for magical trees. Want to be on podcast with your favorite book? You are just a click away. And don't forget to follow me on Facebook and Insta for exciting news. Ka kite! 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I'm Parise. Thanks for joining me. Until next time, keep turning pages.

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Good evening, greetings. Warm Pacific greetings. How are you? How's it going? How's winter going? Winter feels so long. We're nearly there. This is your Lupesina. I am your hostess for the evening. I'm Lele Fano Vale Vale Irelia, just to have time to check in, have a chat. What's been happening? How's it going? And seeing how you are. For our Pulokalame for this evening. But before we begin, as we do, we always do, it is we will lift our Pulokalame up and Otago Access Radio and our communities up in prayer before the Lord. Ale a matala tato Pulokalame, o mea masani ailo tato watunuu, faisa tato tarasangai tuu. 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Heavenly Father, You are the Alpha and the Omega, the true God, and we are truly thankful for the amazing works of your hands that we see, that we are surrounded by, that we wake up each morning to the greatness and the beauty of you, and we give thanks to you for a new day. Thank you for your blessings on us. Thank you for your blessings on the Lupesina, on the Otago Access Radio, on our Samoan communities, on our wider Pacifica communities, and our communities near and far that are dear to us. Dear Father, for our Pulokalame for this evening, we bring before you our thinking, our telenoa, our share, that it may be good and it may be clean and it may be useful to each and every one of us that is listening. In your name we come before you, dear Father. Amen. So, how's it going?

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And hopefully you haven't been to ED this winter. 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So, I've had the RSV, and I know I had it, and apparently I had a double whammy. I had the RSV and the adenovirus, which is really weird because usually when you talk or you think RSV, it's usually to do with young kids. So, I was trying to think back of where I went and cuddled and had a play, but you never know. And also nowadays, there doesn't seem to be any barriers now for age is not a limitation to having RSV or adenovirus or the flu, all the different mutations of it that's going around, or all the different cold bugs that are floating about. We ended up in an ED last week. Now here's a story, and that's where I'll start. But we'll go check in the Samoan language. 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So I mentioned earlier about the emergency department and we visited the emergency department.

apartment earlier last week. And there's a story to it. And there is also just things to keep an eye out for. So the story, the case, the scenario involves my darling husband. Prior to last week, the week before, 2 weeks ago, he woke me up and said he had a sore chest in the middle, right in the middle of his chest. It felt like somebody was sitting and just pushing on it so hard, the middle of his chest. And it was, and he couldn't, and you know how when you're, and this is when he was sleeping, and it woke him up to the point that he was trying to wriggle, trying to move, as we do when one side of the body hurts or something feels off on one side that you've been lying on it too long, you wiggle to try and find that comfortable spot that you can go back to sleep. According to my darling husband, he wriggled and he wriggled and it was still there. And then he just stayed awake until I woke up on the following morning and he told me, and of course I hit the roof because I was like, well, why didn't you wake me up? Love him because he said, oh, you were sleeping so tiredly. Yeah, and this is me, the wife, going, oh, what does that mean? You could have woken me up. So I then said, we need to keep an eye on it. Because when I woke up, it was already, it has dissipated. It has disappeared. He wasn't feeling it, but he could describe it to me clearly, the pain. I was like, okay, we need to monitor it. If there's another pain, any pain in that chest area, the heart area, the front or the back, we need to note that. And we do need to move on it. 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

Ke alfitu aso, ma usu ma whainga luenga. Ai mau atu le text. So, post 7 days after waking up with that chest pain, we went to work. We both went to work. I got a text about, oh, I need to see the doctor. And I rang to see the doctor. And of course, as we all know, as we all are aware, our practices, our general practitioners, the doctor's rooms are hard to get into on an early notice. Some doctors are now doing urgent walk-ins, walk-through urgent cases on the day, like a primary health, primary community emergency department before you get to the emergency department. Not bad. They're trialing that at my GP. And I knew that was a service available. So I rang and I asked and I updated them and I said, is there a space? At that time, which was roughly around 10, there were no gaps. As I said, the flu, all its mutations, people are coming and ringing in after the weekend asking for to be seen for some medication, for some relief. So we then not in the daytime, but the beautiful lady at the MS at the reception desk said, oh, there's an appointment in the afternoon about 5:20. And I said, I'll take it. So we booked that for the afternoon. I was like, that's good. About 20 minutes later, we received a text from the lovely receptionist to say, oh, unfortunately, that was the wrong date. It was to be 5:20 on the following day. By the time that's come through within this 20 minutes, my husband elaborated more. The reason he wants to see a GP is some slight chest pains. So I rang and again, and just to make sure that there was just no one has cancelled from the general practitioner's rooms, or if there was any space at all, or to come through, but there was none. And that's understandable. So I then said the next step, we're going to the urgent doctors. That was the next step. We tried the general practitioner. And now we're going to the urgent doctors. 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

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So when my husband told me it was his chest, and we tried the practice, and understandable, they had no gaps. Everyone was unwell. The flu bugs and the viruses are just doing the rounds around Otago, around Dunedin. So the only time we could get was a 9:30. The following day, the earliest, was a 9:30 on Tuesday. So we then decided, no, we are going to the urgent doctor. So we've done the general practices. No, we're going to go to the urgent doctors. We walked. Yes, I know. I did make him walk. So he did say chest pain and he did say his breathing was a little bit labored, but I was like, yeah, move. So we did go and see we wandered there. And when we arrived at urgent doctors, it was packed. The line was outside the doors. And there was a notice on the blackboard that said 5-hour wait for to see a doctor. And in the waiting room, there was a lot of unwell people, young people of all ages. And it was, yeah, you feel for them because they were, yeah, it wasn't, they were not feeling well. So I then rang the GP and just said, is there anything? Again, when I was standing outside the urgent doctors, I rang the general practice from there and I said, chest pain, labored breathing. And she said, which I had thought about it too, was like that my next stop is going to be ED. And she recommended also go to ED and do say chest pain, labored breathing. I was like, okay. Yes, I did make my wonderful husband walk from the urgent doctors. It's only from Philippa Street to Great King Street. And walk along so we can get into. And the whole time he kept saying, I'm feeling all right, I'm feeling all right. And the whole time I was thinking, no, I just need to know what's going on in my mind. Oh, yeah, I was also telling him that. So the next stop was we made it to ED and we waited in line to see the triage nurse. And in that time, there was also quite a lot of people in the waiting room in the ED department. And you could see through when you're waiting for the triage, you could see the ambulances rolling in beds of people that are unwell. It was busy. It was a really busy time. Iana umalola na ma watu mate va aia to urgent doctors from Eli mai tu life at Tadzalia. 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

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So after I rang the GP and they recommended going to ED and they recommended if those are the symptoms and we say chest pains, labored breathing, shortness of breath, and that is important to remember those. Keep it short, keep it sharp, and to exactly what the biggest pain is or the biggest area that you're feeling the pain in. So we went and stood in the lines for the triage. And then we got to the front. And you know when you're standing there and you're reading all the notices around you of what to say, what are your symptoms, how many people, what is the time for wait that is coming through. And in there they and on the wall they also had if you've got chest pains, if you've got shortness of breath, there was four areas. Let the nurse know. When we finally got to the front of the line to speak to the triage nurse, that is what we said. Well, that's what I said was my husband's got chest pains and shortness of breath. And then the questions went to him. And yes, he has high pain tolerance, but I could have smacked him and said, just follow through, so have it all checked out. So we then went, so she then rang the registrar, the senior doctor within the space, and then he went in and had his heart checked and his blood pressure and all the different checks that they could do at the triage area. And then from there, he got moved into a room. Moved into a room, had all these probes attached on his chest, in the front of his body, in the back of his body, had some blood taken from him. And they also, so they were busy monitoring his blood pressure, monitoring his heart rate. And then they had an X-ray lined up to check that. I was calm. I was like, okay, we're in here.
We're just going to find out what it is. I want

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So after the initial blood test, and that was the first marker for the troponin. And this is a blood marker to see whether it's good or not good. The numbers are high or the numbers are too low or in between. And then they did checks for the liver, the kidneys, so all the functions for the organs. So this was good. So they did the initial lab testing was a wider picture from the blood for the different blood markers to see if there's anything that is going on. And then they x-rayed and then they checked the rhythm of the heart. They checked the beating of the blood. They were checking. It was like checking a car, whether the oil is going through, what is blocking it, is there anything blocking it, is there rust or is there clot? So those sort of scenarios. So we then waited for, so the first one they came and said, there's nothing really they can see, but they just need, and I could see his blood pressure was coming back to normal, the range. There's nothing really they can see, but they want to monitor it and keep him in there for another 3 hours, and then they'll do a second test, a second lot of tests, so that then they can compare if there's any changes. And this is a good picture, a good indicator to see whether anything has changed so that for them to know something had adjusted within that 3 hours. So we stayed there. We got pulled into a resting room and just waited. And then we did the blood test. The doctor came and spoke to us and gave us the whole story of what they could see and how they've done every test there is at that time and recommended that we make a time to go and see our general practitioner for going forward. But if it, and then they were worried about, you know, when you have

when you're burping, do you burp regularly? Or, those were all different sorts of questions that they threw at him. And whether you need antacid or what is it that's happening. So they passed the notes on to the general practitioner so that the general practitioner, together with my husband and I, will then look at a plan going forward of what could be, of what can be done, anything preventative. So we were like, thank you. We can do that. So we walked out of there about five. So tough time. Yeah. 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Tick, tick, tick, oh my, oh my, say, say. So we finished. I rang the GP the day after, cancelled the appointment that was to be on that morning, and I then made an appointment for a week later, just to follow up what was found at the emergency department, have a Tylenol, put a plan in place, put it in their story or in his patient history, what's been happening. So that, and what was said, and what are we doing going forward? And also, in part of that was they looked and said, oh, yeah, we'll do a blood test for the prostate in time for men. So, this is for the men, and it was good time. And I was very relieved to do that. So, the moral of the story is whatever hurts, don't leave it too long. And we learn, and I know it is a hassle, and I know the doctors are busy. I know they are busy. We are very aware. We get told that they are busy. But if you know and if you feel something's not right and something doesn't feel right with your health, your framework, your body, your organs, then something's not right. So make sure you follow it through. You can't be pedantic about it. This is your well-being and your investment. E mo i lava o lau fautuanga. 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

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So after all that, another part to add to the journey. We were just chatting with my brother Jeff here, this growing old thing is not fun. It's like we've got creaks and bones and pains and everything and everywhere. It's like you're lying in bed and you feel it. It's like, oh my goodness, it is. But there are preventative, you know, moving, stretching, maybe diet, but you know, here, eating healthy. 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God bless.

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Iele soa whapelo ke riso, amene.

destroyed to make way for an intergalactic highway. And the Nolfins knew it was going to happen. They were trying to tell us, but we didn't listen. And which is the most intelligent creature? Well, actually, it's the mice. Because they were the ones that created the Earth as a giant computer to find out the ultimate question. And they've been running around mazes for the last 150 years, training us humans to try to find the answer. I think we should have listened to the dolphins. Thanks very much for listening. This has been Echoes, Frank Carter with Echoes of Dissent. Charismatic leadership, an oxymoron or a distraction? Next week, we're going to look at data centres. They've been in the news lately and there's a lot of protesting about data centres. We briefly looked at them a couple of months ago, along with a couple of other environmental issues. I'm not sure that there's any protest songs specifically about data centres yet, but they certainly seem to be causing a bit of an issue. So thanks very much for listening. Back with you next week. And this is available. 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

Yeah, Stranger to Blue Water. That is, of course, Toots and the Maytals with their rendition of Country Roads, Take Me Home, which means it's time for another edition of this, the Afro-Caribbean Show here on 105.4 FM, 1575 AM. 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Streaming, of course, means you can just listen to the broadcast live, and perhaps you're doing that now, kapai. And perhaps you would like to listen to a recording of the show later, at a later date and time. You can do that, too, by going to the website and downloading podcasts. Those are recordings to your device. And then you don't need the internet to listen to them. How cool is that? The wonders of modern technology, eh? Now, it is just past nine here on your community access media station, which is us. That is we are they. And I welcome you and thank you for tuning in to another edition of the Afro-Caribbean Show. My name is Tim. I'll be here with you until 10. And I do my best to play some roots reggae music and African music, with a particular focus on a reggae style. And a bit of, we try and find a bit of room for some spoken word or poetry or comedy from time to time. Depends on my mood and inclination. Tonight's probably a more somber occasion because we have a number of notable events that we're marking the anniversary of, and recent events that are quite serious and dire, and it feels like everything is getting more serious. I mean, it's nice to chill and listen to some music. I'm going to try and emphasize the music tonight. But I do want to note that as you're listening to this, it's pretty much just about the exactly the 25th anniversary of the 9/11 attack that killed quite a few people in the U.S. And I was in D.C. on the day, Washington, D.C., which, you know, when they say the attacks on New York and D.C., this is me being pedantic. Hold on to your hats if you can believe it. But technically, the Pentagon is not in Washington, D.C. It's on land that used to be in Washington, D.C., but it's not anymore. It's as good as in D.C. It's in the greater D.C. area. It's right across the river from modern-day D.C. And again, it is on land that once was part of Washington, but regardless, a lot of people were killed in that attack. And I guess I find it, you know, a little ironic when folks in the U.S. in particular like to look around and see terrorists attacking, you know, hiding amongst their military stuff among civilian personnel, yada yada yada, and they look at those terrible terrorists. And well, the Pentagon is right in a civilian area, so it's sort of a weird hypocrisy. We'll just call it what it is, because in my view, that's how I see it, is quite hypocritical that because Israel does a similar thing. Hakirio, which is the military headquarters for the Israeli occupation forces in Tel Aviv, is situated in a civilian area. So it's really kind of rich when they go around complaining about other people, quote unquote, hiding in civilian areas when they do the same. The other thing that's noteworthy in all that is that Gaza, the Gaza Strip as it's referred to, is part of the little remnant of what was once Palestine, pardon me, is only about twice the size of the proper part that exists today of Washington, D.C., so it's only about 300 and some square kilometers. It's not very big, so it's kind of like, you know, if you're going down the military route, where do you hide that isn't in a civilian population? It's quite ludicrous. So, but that's where we're at. We're in a state of ludicrousness. Speaking of which, there's an election coming up in November, and I encourage you to register, and I encourage you to vote, and vote for people that like people, not people that hate people, which appears to be, in my view, what the current government is. They just don't like to seem to like Kiwis. I don't get it, or anyone. They don't like foreigners. They don't like Kiwis. They don't like anybody. They don't like government employees. They don't like private employees.

They don't like tourists. They dislike everybody. It's really bizarre. That's what I see them doing. I just don't really get it. And then we have Nepal, but we'll come to that, because the other thing I want to notate is, and I'll introduce a little bit more when we get to the song in a few minutes, called Biko, is that it is the 49th anniversary of the murder of Stephen Biko, an anti-apartheid activist in South Africa who was murdered by the police in 1977 and has never received justice. But we'll start with a little bit more, I don't know, uplifting is probably not the right word, but motivating song. The one we have played every show since late 2023. It's by Johnny Clegg and Savuka, and the song is called Warsaw, 1943, for the people of Gaza. I'm on-

All right, that was Johnny Clegg and Sabuco with Warsaw 1943. We are now going to hear from the great Peter Gabriel with a song called Biko, which is in honor of one of the many, many people that were involved in the fight against apartheid in South Africa, and one of many, many who were killed by government forces. If you've not seen or heard the story of Stephen Biko, it's worth knowing, because you know he's right up there with the many other vaunted leaders, Nelson Mandela, Walter Sisulu, Oliver Tambo. I mean, there's many, many names that get recognized, and rightly so. It's just Biko, because he was killed, he was taken into custody after being banned repeatedly over most of a decade in the late 60s and early 70s. Banning meant that he could only be in the presence of one person at a time, anywhere, anytime, and if he violated that, he would go to jail. And in order to enforce that, the police would monitor him 24/7 in his home or anywhere else that he went. They would watch him. They would try. If you'd like to read more about it, I encourage you to read the book Biko by the author's name escapes me, but it was a journalist that met him ostensibly liberal journalist in South Africa, anti-apartheid and stuff, but who saw him as a black nationalist and went in for all the rhetoric about how evil he was, and then went and talked to him and realized where he was coming from and started to advocate for him and then got banned himself. And it's quite fascinating. If you want the shorter version, there is a film called Cry Freedom that stars Denzel Washington. It's very good, but I definitely encourage you to read the book. It's, let me see, hold on one second. I can't believe his name is escaping me. I have a copy of it. It's very good. Donald Woods is his name. And in the film, he's played by... it's too much of a test for my memory, but check the film out. It's good, but the book is better. Reading Biko's own writings and also his testimony in court is quite revealing. That was the thing that really opened my eyes to where, you know, he was coming from and what the term black consciousness actually means, which is simply, you know, blackness, whiteness. These are identities forced upon us, but if the government of South Africa is going to force these identities upon us, then, okay, I'm not going to be embarrassed that I'm black, was his basic message. That's boiling it down to a very simple argument about what black consciousness was. And so, the government of South Africa wasn't having it, so it was off to the lockup with him, and they beat him, and then after he lost consciousness, they drove him for hundreds of miles, ostensibly for medical attention, and then he died. And yeah, this is Peter Gabriel wrote the song Biko in honor of Bento Stephen Biko.

the Mountain off the eponymously titled Reggae Celebrates the Grateful Dead Volume 2, also known as Fire on the Mountain, with good reason, because it's excellent. And it is much like Fire on the Mountain. The time is almost 26 minutes past 9 o'clock here on 105.4 FM, 1575 AM, and we stream on the worldwide interwebnets at oar.org.nz. As I say, that was Chalice with Fire on the Mountain. Before that, we heard from Peter Gabriel with the song Biko. And Johnny Clegg and Savuka started this episode of the Afro-Caribbean Show with Warsaw, 1943. Just a reminder, folks, less than 2 months now to go until we have an election. It's of national interest, it's in your interest, to vote in a government that cares about people. My personal view is this government is not that government. So get your voting shoes on, get out there, get registered, and when the ballot papers come, fill it out like you care. Or don't fill it out then. I don't know. If you don't care, don't fill it. Like, why would you vote if you don't care? But if you care and you want a government that cares, definitely vote. All right, we are going to get right back to the music, because when you tune into the Afro-Caribbean Show, we try and make that a priority, try and put my soapbox away. It's hard, I gotta tell you, it's never easy, but yeah, here we go. All right, I did want to say, I remember the name now. If you want to see the movie about the life of Stephen Biko, it's called Cry Freedom, but the actor that plays the journalist that wrote the book about him is played by Kevin Klein. That's Donald Woods is the actual author. And Denzel Washington plays Stephen Biko, and he does a pretty good job of it. It's worth checking out. All right, we're going to go to the specials now with a song called Stereotypes, and we also are going to hear part two of Stereotypes in rapid succession. So hold on to it. Hold on to your boots and get ready for some ska.

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1: 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You know what I mean?
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All right, a little bit of Steel Pulse there with Not the King James Version off their album Babylon the Bandit. Before that, we heard from Black Uhuru with a live rendition of Fit. Hope you enjoyed Puma Jones singing in the background there. Her voice has always stood out to me in the world of, well, music generally, but reggae.

in particular. Noted on as her name on the album is Pluma Jones with an L, so I don't know, go figure. But it is Puma Jones is how she was known. Before that, we heard from More Specials with Stereotypes and Stereotypes Part 2. That was our middle block of this edition of the Afro-Caribbean Show with your host, that's me, Tim. Here with you just a little bit longer. It's just about 14 minutes till 10 here on 105.4 FM. 1575 AM. And of course, we stream online at oar.org.nz, where you can track down all sorts of wonderful. What our program schedule is there. I think we have an events calendar there. We have all our programs are available. You can download recordings. I mean, it's all there for you folks. What else? We do want to remind you one more time. I can't say this enough. There's an election coming up in a couple months. You got to be registered by the 25th of October if you want to vote. You cannot vote on the day. You cannot vote on the day if you aren't registered. You can't just register on the day is what I should say. Which you used to be able to, but you cannot now. You must be registered in advance to vote. Please register. Please vote. All right. I'm going to go right back to the music. This is Altero's own One Rocker with the song Rockers. One time for the

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